thought she was hotter than a $2 pistol. She was the fastest thing around. 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She turned

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I'll be there to meet you. 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Oh, we'll have a jubilee down in Memphis, Tennessee. He'll be singing hallelujah.

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1: Country Rádio. Klidné rádio do neklidné doby.

0: country, man.
1: It doesn't matter. It's 5 o'clock somewhere.
0: It's always on 5 in Margaritaville, come to think of it.
1: Yeah, I heard that.
0: You've been there, haven't you?
1: Yes, sir.
0: I've seen your boat there.

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0: pray. 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